at 75 Street, Brazil. Well, this year's gonna be called Calle Ocho. Que hola, Cata. Que hola, Omega. And this is how we gonna do it. Dale!

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It's a place where people stomp. This spot is hot and it's a magic thing. It doesn't matter if straight or gay.

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1: What do you want, man?
0: My girl just caught me.
1: You made her catch you?
0: I don't know how I let this happen.
1: With who?
0: The girl next door, you know?
1: Nah.
0: I don't know what to do.
1: So it wasn't you.
0: All right.

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Shit like this. It's kind of fun, huh? Okay, interesting. Brings a whole new meaning to the words, I'm getting wet. Are the bad girls? Are the bad girls scream? Okay, let's try that one again. Are the bad girls? Are the bad girls scream? Are you ready?